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What's up? It's Rob. 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Wants some Beatles. We'll do it after Mellencamp. Hang on.

0: October it was in pumpkin time for two. Yeah, that's why it wasn't coming up on 3/11. So after I yelled and screamed and I'm telling him why.
1: 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What's going on? It's Rob. So Far Out Magazine in the UK sat down with Nick Mason to ask him his 10 favorite songs. Now, you would think at some point over the last, I don't know, 60 years of his career, someone would have done this. But here are the 10 songs Nick Mason lists. And I got to be honest, I'm not horribly surprised. These are in no particular order, but his 10 favorite songs, All Along the Watchtower by Jimi Hendrix, I'll See You in My Dreams by Joe Brown, Joni Mitchell's version of Big Yellow Taxi, Woodstock, Crosby, Stills, Nash & Young, Rosanna by Tot, I'm a Believer by Robert Wyatt, Lovely Rita by the Beatles. I'm shocked of all the Beatles songs, that's the choice, but The Way It Is by Bruce Hornsby and The Range, My Generation by The Who, and rounding out the top 10 favorite songs by Nick Mason, The Living Years by Mike and the Mechanics. Great songs, but maybe a little peek inside the mind of Nick Mason. 101.5 KGB.
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0: That's San Diego's classic rock, 101.5 KGB. What's going on? My name is Rob. Music on the way from AC/DC. We'll do some Toto and Pat Benatar. Oh, speaking of Toto, they are on the road with Christopher Cross and the Romantics, North Island Credit Union Amphitheater. 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Two chances to win with Big Rich, TD, and Fletch, 7:30 and 8:30 starting tomorrow morning. 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

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What's up? It's Rob. I mentioned this a few minutes ago, but it bears repeating. Tickets all this week to see these guys with Christopher Cross and the Romantics. 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

0: San Diego's Classic Rock 101.5 KGB. What's going on? It's Rob. Jeez, the Friars haven't been home since the 12th. That was their last home game. Been on the road for, what, a solid 2 weeks? Now, on their way back, they will be here Tuesday, taking on the Rockies for two, and then four against the Giants. This coming off the winning series against the Marlins. Hopefully, momentum carries into a little homestand here. 101.5 KGB. Let's go, Friars.
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I, for one, will miss the sights of Comic-Con. 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

0: 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We're sending you to see Toto and Christopher Cross with the Romantics just a couple of weeks from now. 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

Well, I thought the heat advisory was just going to stay inland, but it has been expanded everywhere, and it's going until 8 o'clock tomorrow. I'm ready for cooler temperatures. We do have those later on this week. It is 101.5 KGB.

0: Okay, so I kind of lied. I said the heat advisory expires tomorrow at 8, and then we'd have cooler temperatures, but it's like barely cooler. It's basically the same temperatures all week long, so there's that little nugget of loveliness for you. It's 101.5 KGB. Here's another nugget of loveliness. We've got Money's on the 20s back every day of the week. 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

0: little Mister for your Sunday night. Yes, please. It's 101.5 KGB. I'm Ashley Ryan. 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We've got live performances from Goo Goo Dolls, Muse, Weezer, and more. 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

So I was just mentioning the human fridge that they are selling in Japan for helping people cool off during hot days. 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

Oh, Joan Jett, you speak so sweetly to me. It's 101.5 KGB. I'm Ashley Ryan. Foreigner's new live album, Eye of the Storm, came out on Friday. That's right, celebrating their 50th anniversary. It was captured over two live shows, mostly. One did get interrupted by a massive thunderstorm.

0: So I thought after the World Cup, like, everybody loved the U.S. because we got rave reviews for hosting. Everybody thought everybody here was so nice. People were surprised. And then Money Supermarket comes along and does a report on the friendliest cities in the world. And not one U.S. city made the top 10. But I got good news for us. Out of the U.S. cities, we are number one and number 17 globally. We are the highest rated U.S. city in terms of the friendliest customer service. So yay us, it's 101.5 KGB.
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It's You Too with or Without You, 101.5 KGB. I'm Ashley Ryan. Okay, I'm going to say this, and I understand it might not be a popular opinion, but I don't think we have to turn every video game into a movie. Atari is teaming up with Universal Pictures to develop 10 classic Atari games and turn them into feature films like Asteroids, Adventure, Breakout, Missile Command, Pong. I mean, I loved those games as a kid. Do I want to watch a movie version of them? Heck no.

0: That's Bruce Springsteen with Glory Days and random Bruce Springsteen news. Apparently, he produced a lyric video for his song, I'm on Fire, 42 years after the song came out. I feel like we all probably know the words by now, Bruce, but thank you. You can sing along to the video on YouTube. And Bruce is going to be part of a documentary on the iconic L.A. hotel, the Sunset Marquee. The documentary is called If These Walls Could Rock. It's Bruce, Ringo Starr, Roger Daltrey, Nancy Wilson, Gene Simmons, and more. And it comes out on Apple TV and Amazon August 14th. It's 101.5 KGB.
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0: And for adults with type 2 diabetes and known heart disease, Jardiance can lower the risk of cardiovascular death too. 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

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Let's give us a 30-second message. 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I want to know. 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

0: No, best fries are not at In-N-Out, by the way. They did finish 10th on the USA Today poll list, but I would put them down there as well. It's 101.5 KGB. I'm Ashley Ryan. 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

0: Nice.
1: So Bon Jovi is doing a residency at Madison Square Garden. Had to cut Thursday's show short right after singing Living on a Prayer. John saying, like, hey, I just don't have it tonight. Keep your tickets. Promise we're going to make it up to you. Turns out he has a sinus infection. I can't sing Living on a Prayer without a sinus infection, let alone with one. So I hear ya. 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

0: Full House episode where Uncle Jesse chickens out and doesn't ride on the ledge of the tall building? 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

0: Men at Work. So poetic. So poetic. Because right now, right here on 101.5 KGB, there are exactly two men at work. Woo! Yeah, it's Big Rich Sheedy and Fletch, minus the Big Rich, who is spending a little time up in the mountains with his family over the next couple days and apparently has been gifted a boat, Fletch.
1: That's so cool.
0: That is cool.
1: It's like TD became a boat guy on this show by working hard and paying for the boat.
0: Ah.
1: And then Rich is now becoming a boat guy by getting a boat.
0: God, I recommend that way. Just somebody just hands you a boat. That's the way to go.
1: Speaking of members of this show, I talked to Kat on the phone for like an hour yesterday.
0: Whoa, what the heck?
1: Yeah.
0: On a Sunday?
1: On a Sunday. I sent her a text because I had big questions because Kat's our international traveler. My wife and I are going on a trip. And she said, just call me. And I talked to Kat for like an hour. It was so good to hear her voice.
0: Oh, good, good, good.
1: And she sounded great, and she sounds like she's actually excited to come back to work.
0: That's
1: cool. And she sounded like she missed us.
0: What
1: was very, very strange.
0: I can't believe that. She's a good actor.
1: We were on speakerphone because the three of us were chatting, and Kendall was like, wow, she sounds like she misses you guys. And I was like, what?
0: She must be so bored at home. So bored.
1: I think that's the case. Wow. She's ready to come back.
0: Well, we are days away now from Kat coming back, and I do believe right after you're coming back from your Europe trip, Fletch, that's when Kat is scheduled to come back. So we're all going to cross our fingers, hope that all comes together, because how great would it be to have the whole team together again?
1: Monday, August 10th
0: is, I didn't know we were allowed to say the day.
1: That looks like the day.
0: Okay, Monday, August 10th.
1: That's the 10th. Day I'm supposed to be back.
0: And I do believe that's the day she said she's supposed to be back. So if all the lights are green and she can pass go, she will be here August 10th with you. That's if you make a successful return from your journey overseas. Much like the Odyssey.
1: Dude, it's going to be an intense trip. Did you see the Odyssey?
0: I have not seen the Odyssey.
1: Son of a gun, no, why do you got to tease us like that?
0: Not seen the Odyssey. You are all in on
1: I'm
0: the
1: ready
0: Odyssey.
1: To go back again. I may try to sneak in one more viewing before we head out to Europe.
0: Why not see it in Europe? Wouldn't it be the same?
1: Because TD, I'm not like you on vacation. I don't just like look for little things to eat up time. We have a jam-packed schedule. There's no time to breathe when we're in Europe.
0: Don't you feel like it's better to see the things that people don't usually see?
1: We are going nonstop. Yeah, by the way, the Odyssey is tracking to make $1 billion worldwide. I'm pretty sure they've seen it there, too.
0: Well, I just mean, look, how many people go, oh my gosh, have you ever seen a movie theater in Europe?
1: It's a great point.
0: See, I never hear somebody say that.
1: I would like to try European movie theater popcorn.
0: Okay.
1: You know what?
0: What if they don't have popcorn? What if it's, I don't know.
1: Snails.
0: Brined almonds.
1: Okay, now I'm curious now. So, yes, we're going to have to sneak this in somewhere on our trip.
0: There you go. Man, easy. Piece of cake. Now, check this out. Man, San Diego over the weekend was on fire. In fact, look, I'm just going to say it. The past couple years, Comic-Con has been a little lackluster.
1: Not this year.
0: This year, things turned around.
1: I'm pretty sure $3 billion worth of Hollywood were in San Diego.
0: It was incredible. If you missed it, we're going to fill you in. Comic-Con off the rails in San Diego. Coming up next. Nobody.

0: 101.5 KGB, Big Rich, TD, and Fletch. Rich will be back with us on Thursday, I believe, as he's out enjoying the mountains with the family. Meanwhile, out in San Diego over the weekend, my goodness. How many people were out at Comic-Con? How many tickets sold?
1: It's 135,000 tickets that are sold for each day of the event, because 135,000 people is the maximum capacity of the San Diego Convention Center. So it's the same number of tickets every year, every day.
0: And so every year, obviously, there are 100,000 people out there plus, because there's everybody downtown who doesn't have tickets.
1: Right. You probably add another 135,000 to the people who are just walking around the gas lamp.
0: And all around gas lamp and all around downtown, actually, they have these off-site activations. I think that's what they call them. And they're essentially places you can go and be part of Comic-Con and see Comic-Con things and don't have to have a ticket to Comic-Con. Now, my goodness, the past couple years at Comic-Con, I have felt like, they've been a little down. They haven't had all the things that they used to have. They haven't had all the huge reveals. They haven't had all the excitement. In fact, I think a few years ago, Tom Cruise came out. It was right before Top Gun, when they announced Top Gun was going to happen. And I felt like that was the last one where it kind of shook me of, wow, there was a lot going on in San Diego, downtown Comic-Con. This year, they blew the doors off of everything. Comic-Con was off the rails. Fletch, you saw this online, too. I did not go down to downtown over the weekend, but holy smokes, the reveals they had, and they didn't tell people that there were going to be these celebrities there.
1: No, so Marvel took over Saturday. Saturday was the big day, and Marvel completely took it over. Now, everyone knew that Marvel had a stage set up that was going to be doing something on Saturday, but nobody knew what it was.
0: Right.
1: So you had people on Thursday who had tickets who were literally lining up for the Marvel announcement on Thursday.
0: Oh, they were going to hang out for days?
1: They literally camped in the line. They started lining up on Thursday for the Saturday announcement.
0: So they have to be outside.
1: Those people were the smart ones.
0: I don't know if I'd wait 3 days outside.
1: I wouldn't do it either, but if that's what you're there for, then it made a lot of sense, because on Saturday, Marvel did anything but flop. They had a massive Ryan Gosling reveal as he's going to be the next Ghost Rider, which was an incredible stage setup reveal.
0: Listen, I made it well known. I'm not a huge Ryan Gosling
1: hater, I would say.
0: I don't know if I'm a hater. He just doesn't do anything for me.
1: One of the best actors of the last 20 years, and you just thumb your nose at him.
0: He just seems so boring to me.
2: Have you seen Drive, the movie Drive?
0: I don't know. He just seems like he's just so meh. Whatever. But listen, I don't think he seems like a very nice guy, I guess. So they have this reveal for Ghost Rider. Nobody knows it's even happening, the reveal for Ghost Rider, as far as I know. So Ghost Rider here, we're going to have a big reveal. Woo-hoo-hoo-hoo. And then they say, hey, we're going to bring out our lead star for Ghost Rider. And it's Ryan Reynolds. Ryan Gosling.
1: Turn all the lights off in the whole place, and then when they turn them back on, he's just there.
0: He stands there silent for several minutes as the crowd just loses their mind.
1: Because I think Ghost Rider is one of those things that comic book fans, comic movie fans, is something that they've held on to, and the Nick Cage ones that came out were a little disappointing to people. I liked them.
0: They were fun. They were just goofy.
1: But
0: they
1: for years, goofy. Everyone's kind of had the thought of, oh, if they can get this character right, and then it could be some of the best movies we've ever seen.
0: So with Marvel and Disney at the helm of this, I do think they will figure it out. I mean, they have a playbook now of what to do. I mean, it's incredible. Ryan Gosling out there. Ryan Reynolds was there. He was dressed as Deadpool.
1: Special X-Forces Deadpool.
0: Okay, so it was like a denim blue
1: Which is
0: Deadpool.
1: The tease for what he's going to be in the next movie.
0: Okay, which he wasn't supposed to be in the next movie that we knew of.
1: But that's what he wears when he's with Spider-Man.
0: Okay,
1: so now there's a Deadpool and Spider-Man movie that's been
0: revealed. Oh,
1: because
0: they can't wear the same colors?
1: I guess. Yes. Yeah, so now there's a Deadpool and Spider-Man movie reveal, as well as he may be in the next Avengers.
0: So he's walking around Comic-Con for hours taking photos in a full Deadpool costume with everyone. And they're like, man, this is an insane costume this guy's got on. And then he goes to the Marvel panel. They go to question and answer. Or they give him the mic. and they go, oh my gosh, that is actually Ryan Reynolds. It was incredible.
1: Very, very cool. Well
0: done. John, well done. John Cena was out there walking around, and I know you've seen videos of this.
1: Rick Moranis
0: was there.
1: Is that 25 years we haven't seen him in public?
0: Right. He was there for Spaceballs. Their whole reveal was hilarious. They put together this huge timeline of all the Spaceballs that had come out. Jessica Biel was there. Jennifer Connelly. Johnny Depp downtown dressed up for his new movie, and he was there for days. Incredible. Hats off to Comic-Con. Now I feel like I have to buy tickets.
1: We're going next year. It's happening. Yeah,
0: we're
1: going
0: to nerd out next year. And you know what I'm going to buy tickets with? Oh, maybe $1,000 that I can win with a keyword. All I got to do is listen for that keyword, take it over to 115kgb.com and enter it. And oh, wait, here it is right now.
3: Now, here's your chance to win $1,000. Just enter this nationwide keyword on our website. Green. That's green. Enter it now.
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0: Sing to me, O muse of Fletch, the fearless seeker of scores and keeper of stats, the source of sweat, the overconfidant in deodorant, the hero who has wandered through countless protein bars and survived the treacherous seas of sports talk. Armed with the confidence of 1,000 kings, he now returns to claim his destiny. Raise the sails, sound the trumpets, and prepare yourself for the epic voyage down deep known as the Fletch Zone!
1: Yeah!
0: We're Fletch Talk Sports.
1: Is that a little Homer you just did?
0: I did.
1: I liked it.
0: I did.
1: It was real nice.
0: See, I was for you.
1: It was the Odyssey. Yeah. Mm. All right, the Arizona Cardinals were what we talked about last Friday as they were entering into a contract dispute with their quarterback, Jacoby Brissett.
0: How's that going?
1: He's a backup quarterback, uh-huh. That's what he's been his entire career. Mm-hmm. However, they have paid him. Jacoby Brissett and the Arizona Cardinals reach an agreement on a reworked contract that's going to pay him $15.5 million guaranteed for this season, mm-hmm. with the chance to make up to $21 million with incentives this season.
0: Mm-hmm.
1: That is according to Adam Schefter and ESPN, but $21 million for a dude that literally was scrubbing Tom Brady's shoes for most of his career?
0: He won the lottery.
1: Crazy.
0: I will also...
1: Dude, being a bad quarterback pays.
0: Well, being a bad quarterback, if you happen to land on a team that has no other choice but to sign a bad quarterback.
1: That's the thing, though. Like, the Cardinals have Gardner Minshew on their roster, who, if you've watched the NFL over the last couple years, he ain't good.
0: No.
1: But he's fun.
0: No.
1: And he puts butts in seats, man. He's this entertaining level.
0: Though?
1: He does, yeah. Gardner Minshew.
0: I mean, I feel like that's running out.
1: Dude, he listens to Creed while he works out.
0: That is true.
1: He's a cool
0: that
1: guy,
0: does
1: man.
0: Happen.
1: He's got a handlebar mustache.
0: I like that a lot.
1: Gardner Minshew's kind of rad.
0: I'm just saying, the guarantee of $15 million, that's great. The incentives to hit $21 million, I don't think he hits them. I think he stays at the $15 million.
1: So some of them are playing time incentives. If he starts X amount of games, he's going to cash an extra $1 million.
0: He might do that.
1: Some of them are QBR incentives, quarterback ratings, and then one of them is like a playoff incentive, which ain't going to happen. All right, the Padres swept the Marlins over the weekend.
0: Woo!
1: The Marlins,
0: they're on fire.
1: The Marlins have lost 12 straight games, TD.
0: Oh.
1: Including those three against the Padres.
0: Well, I'll take it.
1: One of the worst streaks in Major League Baseball this year, but now the Padres are back to 500.
0: Come on.
1: They are dead even.
0: Even your bingo card has a free space.
1: Exactly. So the Padres are 53-53. They're 106 games into the season. It's as if they're 0-0 so far in the year.
0: And where are they at in the stat race?
1: They are two games behind a playoff spot right now.
0: Okay. Well, that's not that bad.
1: Right, because everybody in the National League is deciding to be awful at the exact same time.
0: That works.
1: So, exactly right. You can fall upwards. You can do that.
0: Mm-hmm.
1: So, the Padres at 53-53 are two games out of a playoff spot, 7 days until the trade deadline, and there has been a back-and-forth ping-pong match of whether the Padres will be buyers or sellers at the trade deadline.
0: Mm.
1: As of right now, they're probably going to be buyers.
0: Which
1: I don't think is good for the long-term future of the Padres. But if you're rooting for this year and you think this team has what it takes to maybe make something happen this postseason, then yeah, you want them to buy, because right now they don't have starting pitching at all, and they could add a couple of starting pitchers at the trade deadline.
0: Let's go, Padres. Now they're playing the Rockies, and the Rockies suck too, right?
1: Garbage. In fact, their next two series are against garbage baseball teams. Yes. The next real challenge they're going to have, which could be very, very bad for the Padres, they have a 4-game series against the Cardinals coming up in Arizona. And that series is against the team that is directly above them in the wild card race.
0: Things could be good right
1: things
0: now.
1: Things could be good, but things could also be bad.
0: They have 56 more games.
1: They're at 103 so far. How do you get to 162?
0: They have more. They're 103 so far.
1: No, 106. Sorry.
0: 156 more.
1: Yeah.
0: 56 more.
1: How about that?
0: Man, that's a lot of games
1: That's all they got left.
0: Honestly, that can go wrong.
1: The amount of games that's left for the Padres is like my ideal baseball season.
0: I kind of feel like it should be cut in half.
1: Like, this is the sprint, baby. Let's go.
0: And I'm not saying I want less games per week.
1: A shorter season.
0: A little bit shorter season.
1: Yeah.
0: Start it a little later, end it a little sooner.
1: I think, or start it at the same time and end it earlier so you miss the NFL.
0: Yeah,
1: like,
0: that
1: it's
0: works.
1: Weird that the that Major League Baseball's postseason goes head to head with the NFL start of the regular season.
0: It's just, you know, when it gets to the end of November or the beginning of November and you're watching the East Coast team and it's cold outside,
1: right.
0: It doesn't feel like baseball.
1: Yeah, you're exactly right. All right, Philadelphia, Cleveland, Miami, and Golden State all have one thing in common. They all colleges. Almost got LeBron James. Oh. Except those. Philadelphia did get LeBron James.
2: Ooh, yeah, so, that's where it was last Friday, late last Friday on
1: late
2: our show.
1: Last Friday it came down. Now, yesterday we got some new news on this. Rich Paul, who is LeBron James' agent and the CEO of Clutch Sports, which I feel like I should be a part of somehow. Clutch Sports.
2: Yeah, does seem that much.
1: Said that Philadelphia, Cleveland, Miami, and Golden State all led the race to get LeBron at one point or another. They all had incredibly tempting things to offer, Cleveland being his hometown, Miami being having Pat Riley in the front office, who LeBron has a ton of respect for, Golden State having guys like Steph Curry and Draymond Green already on the team, but it came down to ability to win a championship, and LeBron James, probably rightfully so, went with Philadelphia, who has a completely stacked roster with guys like Joel Embiid, Tyrese Maxey, VJ Edgecombe, and Jaylen Brown, who they just acquired via trade this offseason from the Celtics. LeBron James is with the Philadelphia 76ers now, whose championship odds jumped up massively with the addition of LeBron.
2: Really?
1: They really did.
2: I
1: think it's because of how many people started betting it immediately, so sportsbooks kind of have to cover their own asses, but it did jump a lot. Listen, I don't think it changed whatsoever. I think this team is very good, and they have a chance to win a championship. Ultimately, it's going to come down to health, and they have a team built on guys who can't stay healthy.
0: Have they been good year after year?
1: Yeah, they were really good this last season. They added to this team in a big way with Jaylen Brown and LeBron James.
2: I understand how good LeBron James is. I understand that he is in talks of being the greatest ever basketball player.
1: He's number three on my list.
2: He's also number three on my list. I would say the same thing.
1: Michael, Kobe, LeBron.
2: I'm in the same boat as you. Mm-hmm. Same boat. And you know what? I don't know. It doesn't matter. Listen, so LeBron James, fantastic basketball player. I just don't know.
1: If
2: he's making that much of a difference on a team anymore.
1: Well, he's only making $4 million a year, which I know only around that is crazy, but that gives them so much flexibility to add other pieces for him to come in and kind of be the veteran leader of the team, and he's only going to have to play 50 or so games during the regular season, 50 out of the 80, and be ready to go for the postseason.
2: What was he making on the Lakers, 50?
1: Yeah.
2: $50 million to $4
1: million? Yep. He said it's not about money, it's about championships.
2: And if he doesn't win a championship... It should have been about money.
1: He also said this is his last deal he's signing.
2: So he's got, what, 1 year left?
1: Well, it's a 2-year deal.
2: I know, but does he have 2 years?
1: We'll see.
2: He should have gone to Houston.
1: This is my favorite movie.

0: 105 KGB, Big Rich Seedy and Fletch. Rich out today as he's gallivanting through the hills of Southern California. Is he camping, Fletch, in the mountains?
1: No. They have family who has a house up where he's at. Who's giving him the new boat.
0: Oh, yes. So he's being gifted a boat. Now, the boat we saw a photo of, I don't think it has a motor on it.
1: Yeah, it's going to take some work. It needs some TLC, which means Travis Dale is going to get some phone calls.
0: I think we're all going to get recruited here. I don't think it's just me.
1: I'll bring the beer and some sandwiches, and I'll barbecue while you guys get grease on your hands and stuff.
0: I'm not mad at any of that. All those things you said sound great to me.
1: That was one of my favorite days was TD came and fixed my old Jeep that I had at my house.
0: Yeah, but only fixed it for like a month.
1: It got me a month out of it, which I desperately needed at the time. Mm-hmm. But Rich was like, hey, you guys need anything? I don't know how much help I could be like under the hood, but I could bring Jack in the Box.
0: He did bring that.
1: He brought a bunch of Jack in the Box. Coors Light. It was great.
0: And then we sat in the parking lot of your apartment complex. Yeah. Well, I'm assuming when the boat comes back, yes, it will take multiple people to lift things and move it. Partly because the picture he showed us, it's sitting on just a normal trailer, like plywood on the bottom.
1: Right, not a boat trailer.
0: Not a boat trailer. Which, how are we going to move it from a plywood trailer to a boat trailer? We're gonna need a crane.
1: I almost feel like you gotta get it wet. You need to put it in the water. Yeah,
0: but the plywood trailer—if you put it in the water, would it float?
1: I don't know the answers to any of this, but this is how'd they get it on that trailer in the first place? That was my question.
0: Yeah, I had the same question, and Rich's answer was, "I don't know."
1: Is it gonna take 12 guys to lift this thing?
0: I don't know. I have no idea.
1: I mean, I'm willing to try.
0: So then he was going to drive it home.
1: Rich is going to tear his other bicep trying to move this boat.
0: He can't do it one-handed. But he said he was going to drive it home from the mountains, and he was asking me, hey, do you think I can strap it down? And I thought, you probably can, but I'd be very fearful of that thing skating around on a trailer.
1: Especially, yeah, like you think about, what do they call it? Is it the fish hook or...
0: The thing that stops the boat.
1: Yeah.
0: Right at the front.
1: But if you're driving with it, especially if you're going downhill and that thing is not weighted properly on the trailer,
0: yeah,
1: like it's gonna start to fishtail.
0: Yeah,
1: that's what it's gonna do.
0: Oh, I thought you were talking about the piece that holds the boat straight.
1: Which, have you ever been driving a car or a truck when your trailer starts to go off to the side on you?
0: Ah, it's not fun.
1: It's the scariest thing ever.
0: You hope you have trailer brakes so you can snap them real quick and get that thing back in line.
1: Yeah, we did not when I was driving the Suzuki around. And we were hauling stuff to the dump. It was a problem.
0: I don't know. I'm fearful. So Rich is supposed to be back Thursday. However, if he tries to come home with this boat on Wednesday, he may not make it. Or there'll be a boat that flies over the top of his truck down into a ravine.
1: Right. Well, hopefully it's into a water ravine.
0: So he can retrieve it?
1: Yeah, exactly.
0: Man, if a boat came off a trailer, I hope I would never see it again. It would be unretrievable. Unretrievable. Man, we got some giveaways to do today, too. We got some Toto tickets. It's Toto, Christopher Cross, and the Romantics. Going to be out at the North Island Credit Union Amphitheater. That's coming up August 12th. We got two pairs of tickets we're giving away at two different times. So 7:30 and 8:30. You got to have this phone number, 888-570-1015. But don't call now. We'll tell you when to call, and it's going to be right around 7:30.

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0: 101.5 KGB, Big Rashidi and Fletch. We're going to play a little game, Fletch, a little game called One's Gotta Go. Now, I'm sure you know I've played this before. You know of the game. It's essentially would you rather or this or that or however you'd like to put it. But we're going to put our own little spin on it. One's Gotta Go. I want you to pick the one that you think should be kicked out.
1: I like okay? it.
0: All right. So
1: never to be had again.
0: Never to be had again. You got to choose one or the other. We'll start out. I think this is fairly easy. Pop-Tarts or toaster strudels?
1: Oh, strudels. Get them out.
0: Gone. That's what I thought.
1: Gone forever.
0: Pop-Tarts, they trump toaster strudels so quickly to me.
1: And Pop-Tarts, the variety you get out of toaster strudels, I can't remember the last time I've had one. I had a Pop-Tart last week.
0: Well, because toaster strudels are frozen, aren't they?
1: I don't even know.
0: You can't just pull them out of the box and eat them. No. I'm pretty sure they're frozen.
1: By the way, a Pop-Tart, when you actually toast a Pop-Tart, elite. When you just have it out of a bag, elite. When you throw some butter or peanut butter on a Pop-Tart, elite.
0: I've never put peanut butter or butter on a Pop-Tart. Ever in my life. I've never even thought of
1: peanut butter goes on the cinnamon Pop-Tart.
0: Peanut butter?
1: Yes.
0: On cinnamon?
1: Yes.
0: Peanut butter on cinnamon?
1: Yes. Don't knock it till you try it, dude. Peanut butter on a warm cinnamon Pop-Tart will blow your mind.
0: That sounds
1: amazing.
0: Awful.
1: Amazing.
0: Do you put peanut butter on a piece of cinnamon toast?
1: Yeah, I would, yeah.
0: That sounds
1: cinnamon bagel?
0: Foul.
1: Yes. No, it's good. It's
0: peanut
1: good. It's good.
0: Butter.
1: It's good. All right, what's that?
0: Okay, all right. Well, we may have to go get some and just try it. All right, Coke or Pepsi? One's got to go.
1: I'm probably leaning towards Coke.
0: That goes?
1: Yeah.
0: What?
1: Wild Cherry Pepsi might be my favorite soda of all time.
0: What?
1: Wild Cherry Pepsi is elite.
0: God, Coke just seems so much better.
1: Which family is Dr. Pepper a part of?
0: I don't know if they're a part of either family.
1: Well, that's
0: Dr. Pepper's part of the Dr. Pepper family.
1: Dr. Pepper's the best.
0: I do like Dr. Pepper.
1: Is it a Coke? It's not a Coke
0: well
1: or a
0: known.
1: Pepsi product?
0: I don't believe so.
1: Whoa, yeah, good for DP,
0: I don't
1: man.
0: So. Yeah, it's currently the number two most liked soda in the country.
1: It's the best soda
0: Incredible.
1: In the country.
0: Okay, how about this one? We're getting a little harder. Air conditioning or Wi-Fi? One's got to go.
1: Ooh.
0: One's got to go. Oh. One's got to go.
1: I'm going to be sweaty while I enjoy all Wi-Fi. My air conditioning. Whew, that's tough.
0: See you later, Wi-Fi. Give me the AC. Give me the AC all day long.
1: I think that's probably the better choice, but...
0: but you want to play your PS5.
1: You can't... I feel like we're at a point in our lives where we can't not have Wi-Fi.
0: Whew,
1: we live in San Diego. It'd be different if we lived in Fresno.
0: Yeah, I mean, yes, definitely, but come on. I don't know. Maybe if I lived at the coast. I live inland. I need that AC running, man.
1: Yeah.
0: I'll figure out how to not use Wi-Fi.
1: That's tricky.
0: I'll figure it out. I feel like we should almost open up the phone lines here. Let people do a...
1: The Wi-Fi or AC one is brutal.
0: Okay. Let's do it. 888-570-1015. We're going to do rapid fire here on the phones. Which one has to go? Air conditioning or Wi-Fi? That's the name of the game.
1: Dude, I'm a cord cutter. Like, I wouldn't have TV if I don't have Wi-Fi.
0: I'd get some bunny ears, man. Get some bunny ears and crank up that AC. You're going to sleep in 90-degree heat?
1: I never have the AC on at night.
0: You're
1: crazy.
0: You're insane. Give us a call. Which one's got to go, air conditioning or Wi-Fi? We want to hear from you right now. We're doing rapid fire. We'll do like the old DSC days. 10 listener poll. That wins.

0: 101.5 KGB playing a little game here this morning on Big Rich, TD, and Fletch. It's called One's Gotta Go. We're just going to put two items head-to-head, and we're going to take your feedback here. We're going to do quick polls. We're going to go high speed on it, and we're going to try to figure out which one of these has to leave forever. Now, up on this debate was air conditioning or Wi-Fi. Now, Fletch, you said, see you later, AC.
1: AC's got to go. I don't think I could live without Wi-Fi at this point.
0: I said, see you later, Wi-Fi.
1: I mean, I don't feel great about that, by the way. It feels very soft of me. It does. To not be able to live without Wi-Fi, but it's everything I have.
0: I don't know. Maybe it might be softer to not live without AC, depending on where you live. But it is a close one here. We've got 4 for Wi-Fi has to go. We've got 5 for AC has to go. This could be the deciding vote. We've got Adam from Spring Valley on the line. Adam from Spring Valley. Which one has to go, AC or Wi-Fi?
2: AC.
0: Wow.
1: AC's got to go.
0: Wow. AC's got to go. It's been decided.
2: Yeah,
0: Adam.
2: AC's got to go.
0: Adam, do you live inland, or are you out by the coast where you can open a window and get a cool breeze?
2: Spring Valley.
0: Oh, what? What?
1: Spring Valley gets hot.
0: Yeah, Spring Valley gets hot, man.
2: Yeah, so we don't have AC anyways.
0: Whoa, no way.
1: See, my old condo in Mission Valley didn't really have AC either. In fact, if we ran the AC, it felt like it got hotter in the condo. Because it was a little wall unit that was pumping out, like, hot.
0: That's not good. Man, well, Adam, with the deciding vote there, AC goes away forever. Now we just have Wi-Fi. We'll never be cool again.
1: Yeah, fantasy football's coming up. You need Wi-Fi for that.
0: Oh, everything points back to some sort of betting in some manner, Fletch. You need help.
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0: that keyword you're looking for $1,000 is check. Check. Take that over to the website. Enter it there for your shot at a grand. One's got to go, Fletch. Golf or football?
1: Golf.
0: Wow.
1: I love it. It's my favorite thing to do, but if you took football away from me, I would cry.
0: Oh, that's
1: my life would lose meaning.
0: I'm actually a little bit rocked to the core. How about go to movies? The Dark Knight or The Odyssey?
1: The Odyssey.
0: Oh, that was quickly answered as well. You said that was the greatest film ever made ever in the history of time.
1: I love The Odyssey. The Dark Knight is my favorite movie ever.
0: We got more of these coming up next.

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1: Toto and Christopher Cross tickets coming up in just mere minutes. Stay tuned, but we're not going to go fledged because, well, we're financially disabled. I mean, we are absolutely broke. I don't know what we're going to do. SpaceX tumbling down to Earth. Now SpaceX stock just about $111 a share. It's dragging Tesla down with it. Tesla down over 25% from last week. It was 380 just not a week ago. Now it's under 310.
2: I'm going to have to find the clip and send it to you, TD. Elon Musk was doing an interview with some British lady. I don't know what the podcast was or whatever, but she asked him about the stock, and he's like, well, you know, in 10 years, money's not going to mean anything anyway, so it's not that big of a deal. I'm like, dude, that's the right thing to say.
1: Don't say that. Wait, is Dogecoin going to be the thing?
2: I don't know.
1: I still have Dogecoin from the pandemic.
2: But he was like, in 10 years, it's not going to matter anyways, because money won't matter.
1: What a delight.
2: Yeah, he's like, 2036, we won't think about money the same way.
1: My $135 singular share is going straight into the trash can. Man, as robotaxis like Waymo and Amazon, I can't remember the name of the Amazon robotaxi.
2: Zooks.
1: As those scale up, cities and law enforcement agencies are cracking down on their bad behavior. And out in Austin, Texas, Waymo is currently their number one defender for traffic fines. Waymo alone has racked up nearly $10,000 in parking fees over this past year.
2: That's awesome.
1: So I could see why the city of San Diego said, we need to get Waymo in town.
2: But also, if you're a ticket officer, like a parking officer...
1: Right.
2: That's the most guilt-free ticket you can write.
1: Absolutely.
2: You're writing it to a company, not to a person.
1: But who do you hand it to?
2: You put it... I think it's all by license plate, isn't it?
1: You don't put a tag on a car
2: anymore?
1: No, the last
2: couple times I've gotten a parking ticket, it's come directly to my car, like my mailbox, because it's just through my license
1: plate. No way.
2: Yeah.
1: They don't put a thing under your what, windshield wiper?
2: No.
1: What?
2: I got one for when I was at San Diego State. I was parked illegally. I'll put my hand up on it. But I got the envelope in the mail.
1: This is another thing that's going away that for some reason I'm like, that's kind of sad.
2: I'm okay with it. You can shred those.
1: I mean,
2: don't do that.
1: Oh, yeah, don't do that. Saturday at Comic-Con was a big, big day. There was a big Marvel panel. In fact, Marvel basically took over the whole day. We talked about it earlier this morning about how many stars came out. Robert Downey Jr. was on the panel as they were talking about the different movies coming out. Robert Downey Jr., who basically kicked off the Marvel Universe with Iron Man and has created this massive juggernaut. I would say Robert Downey Jr. is the reason why this is so popular. He did such a great job.
2: It's him and Jon Favreau.
1: Yeah, oh yeah, absolutely.
2: Jon Favreau, who came up with the idea of bringing this tone of superhero movie to the big screen.
1: Mm-hmm. Well, he's not going to be Iron Man in the next Marvel movie. He's going to be Doom.
2: Victor Von Doom.
1: Yeah, it's going to be Doom. And then he also is going to be in the Avengers Doomsday, right? As Doom?
2: Yeah, he's
1: Doom. So there's Doom alone and there's Doom Avengers.
2: I think Avengers Doomsday is the next movie he will be in.
1: Oh, it says two movies. Oh, Avengers. Oh, sorry.
2: And then
1: it's
2: Secret
1: Avengers
2: Wars.
1: Doomsday, and then Secret Wars is the second one. Do you know how much he's getting paid?
2: It's got to be over 45 per.
1: $100 million.
2: Goodness gracious.
1: Is what he's getting paid.
2: For both of them combined?
1: Combined.
2: Okay. Yeah,
1: combined.
2: So 50 mil per movie?
1: Yes, but I do believe there's also like a kicker that goes on it. So if the movie does well enough, he gets another bonus.
2: What's great, we were just talking about this this movie Obsession, which they spent $750,000 to make the movie Obsession, and it made $480 million in box office.
1: Incredible.
2: What are they spending on Avengers Doomsday? Because Chris Hemsworth is going to get probably $30 million. Robert Downey Jr. is getting $50 million.
1: Hemsway and what's
2: Chris Evans?
1: Yeah, Chris Evans are both getting $40 million.
2: Jeez. Mm-hmm.
1: I think might be for the two, though. I didn't double check that.
2: That's crazy.
1: Yeah, but so I
2: Robert Downey Jr.
1: I think the last one was $500 million.
2: Robert Downey Jr. also has his own trailer city. Not like his own trailer on the set. It's like seven trailers.
1: That's my dream. That's my dream, to have a trailer city. And then I want that trailer city just hooked up to different semi-trucks and drug out to North Island Credit Union Amphitheater in Chula Vista on August 12th. Because you got Toto, you got Christopher Cross, you got the Romantics. They're going to be there. Ticketmaster.com if you want to buy tickets. Or you can have another shot to win them at 1015kgb.com if you go on our website. But right now, caller number 10, you're going to win a pair. 888-570-1015. Caller 10 wins. I wish we were man on the moon, but we won't be because our SpaceX is absolutely tumbled. Never, ever, ever afford that trip to Mars.

0: Congrats to Jake out in El Cajun. He won those Toto tickets. We got another pair that we're giving away at 8:30. So caller number 9, I'm sorry, caller number 8. I know you're very, very close. But actually, if you're trying to call in at all and you didn't win, it's 8:30. Go ahead and set your timer. We're going to be doing it again. We're playing One's Gotta Go here. The Dark Knight of the Odyssey was the last one I brought up for you. Maybe it was golf or football. I don't remember. One of those I was shooketh that you chose. It was football.
1: Football stayed.
0: I can't believe you chose football over golf.
1: Dude, it's I can't live without my Niners. You know this.
0: I guess, but man, I mean, you are literally going to Europe to go see a golf course.
1: I'm so excited for that.
0: I mean, it's like literally going to Europe to see a golf course.
1: I'm going to the birthplace of golf.
0: I mean, are you going to go to London and see where the Jags play?
1: No, but I do have plans to head out to Lambeau next year.
0: This is going to be a journey just to go see Lambeau?
1: Well, my buddies and I have a pact. Next time the Niners play at Lambeau and we think it's going to be next year, we're going to go.
0: Oh, got it. Because I don't think there's much more in Green Bay.
1: Yeah, we're going for the 49ers to play. And we want to see Lambeau Field. But I got one for you, TD.
0: Okay,
1: I'm sick of all these coming my way.
0: One's got to go for me. Okay,
1: give
0: me
1: torture yourself over here.
0: Give me a this or that. What are we doing?
1: Stand-up arcade games or tools? Because you are a handyman who loves his arcade games.
0: What if I have to work on one of the arcade games?
1: You just got to pick one. You're throwing all these hard things out at me, and I'm just going with it.
0: Do I still have a multimeter?
1: I don't know what that is.
0: Is that? Well, it's a tool. Why is it gone?
1: No, tools are gone. Drills, gone. Screwdrivers, gone. Hammers, gone. Levels, gone. Your floorboards are going to be all jacked up.
0: I don't even have a drill?
1: No, it's a tool. But also, stand-up arcade games don't exist in this reality.
0: A tool's got to go. Tool's got to go.
1: Wow.
0: Tool's got to go. I mean, I'm assuming someone can fix the thing when it goes down because it breaks every 5 days.
1: Tools just have to go for you.
0: Okay, yeah.
1: Tools, so you just got to pay people to fix things.
0: Oh, God, that sounds hard.
1: That means you're going to have to rely on someone else's handiwork around the house.
0: Man.
1: Which, if you don't know TD, he's a perfectionist. We call him OCTD.
0: Yeah, that's nice. Thank you very much.
1: Because if he doesn't do it, it's not done right. Okay.

0: 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Big Rich, Cheney, and Fletch. Sorry, Axel. I didn't mean to step on your... Ow! Man, Fletch, you're going to get in trouble, buddy. You're going to get in big, big trouble. You got a Europe trip that you are leaving this week to go to Europe. Your first time you've been to Europe.
1: No, I went when I was like 7 years old, but I don't remember any of it.
0: Okay. First time for your wife to Europe?
1: First time for my wife ever being in Europe. Yeah, she's never left North America.
0: Nor have I. I've never left America.
1: Now, cool part about my last trip to Europe. I was
0: United States of America.
1: I did puke on top of the Eiffel Tower last time I was there.
0: Oh, that's right.
1: I don't remember this. My dad did catch my throw up in my hands as not to offend the beautiful people of France.
0: Incredible.
1: But I did puke on top of the Eiffel Tower, so we'll see if I can recreate that.
0: What had you eaten prior to throwing up? Was it a baguette?
1: No, my mom tried to sneak a pill. I had like a really bad ear infection, and she tried to sneak a pill into a hot dog or a Snickers bar. Can't remember which.
0: Cool.
1: And I identified that immediately and then puked it up.
0: It does bring me comfort to know that there are hot dogs and Snickers bars for sale in France.
1: Yeah. At least there were 23 years ago.
0: Do you say France or Francais?
1: Francais, parlez-vous.
0: Is it really? Is that how they say it?
1: I think so. Yeah, parlez-vous Francais. That means I speak French.
0: Oh, yeah. I guess they do say that. But you said, hey, I'm going to get myself a good old United States of America hat.
1: For one reason and one reason only. When we're in London, we're doing a tour of the Buckingham Palace, and I would like to wear my colors. Okay. Look, if they're going to wear their colors, we're going to understand what I bleed. And I bleed red, white, and blue, baby.
0: So do they, though.
1: Still red, white, and blue. I want the stars and stripes on mine.
0: Yeah, I got you. I know. I thought, yeah, good, bold move. That's how you show authority when you show up to Buckingham
1: Palace.
0: And
1: the hat's cool. I showed it to you.
0: The hat is cool. I mean, it's just we're talking standard blue ball cap, and it's got a big old American flag just right on the front. So if I happenstance
1: see King Charles, he has flashbacks to what's what, bro.
0: Bingo. Then you call your wife just now, lovely Kendall, and say, hey, I'm going to buy this hat. And she said, absolutely not. That's tacky. And then you went, nah, I'm just going to do it. You can't do it. She gave you several no's. Several no's.
1: Yeah, but once I'm wearing it, I'm going to look good.
0: I'm not saying you're not going to look good. I'm just saying you're going to be by yourself.
1: Is that messed up, though? Like, I wouldn't feel any type of way if someone from England came over here wearing an England hat.
0: Have you ever seen anyone in an England hat?
1: No, because they're lame.
0: I've never seen that before either.
1: They don't have as cool of a flag as
0: we
1: have.
0: Never in my life have I seen that.
1: Like, the Stars and Stripes are awesome.
0: The Stars and Stripes are awesome. I will say the Union Jack is kind of cool.
1: Is that theirs? It's like a cross?
0: Yeah, it's that thing. It's kind of cool.
1: So maybe but I'm not wearing that.
0: No, you can't wear that. Here's the thing,
1: because like Erling Haaland from Norway, when his team was over here for the World Cup, was wearing all this American stuff, and I thought that was awesome.
0: It really was. Really was.
1: I guess that door don't swing both ways.
0: Well, you're just not him.
1: Correct. Yeah, I'm Ben Fletcher, man.
0: Yeah, so
1: wear an American flag hat.
0: Okay, but you're going to make your wife, Kendall, feel awful.
1: I know. I'm already wearing the stupid satchel for her, or the tactical sling bag.
0: Yeah, you bought a Merce.
1: It's a tactical sling bag. But
0: I mean, it is clearly a man purse.
1: I'll just wear a bunch of San Diego hats because I have a bunch of those.
0: Do they just say San Diego on them?
1: Like this one.
0: Like the touristy hat?
1: Am I wearing the...
0: You're wearing the Pinkies hat.
1: The canned wine from San Diego hat? Yeah. I'll wear this.
0: It does say California and it says San Diego.
1: Boom.
0: So that is cool.
1: Yeah.
0: This is actually a super rad hat, by the way. Pinky's canned wine, been in on a bar cart Friday, brought to you by Keg and Bottle. Hogan, I believe, is the owner's name who came in. And he's a cool dude. Now, if he showed up wearing an American hat.
1: He has a mullet. It works.
0: That's what I'm saying. That's cool. I don't know if you pull off the American hat and not make it look tacky is all I'm saying. I think Kendall has a point.
1: Wow, TD.
0: I think Kendall has a point. Now,
1: hold on. You've gone to the dark side.
0: Hold on.
1: Next, you want me to wear a kilt?
0: I mean, I'm not opposed to it.
1: I'm probably going
0: to
1: wear a kilt when we're in Scotland. I'm pretty excited about it.
0: I don't think she'll let you do that
1: either. No underwear.
0: I don't think she'll let you do that either. But check it out. You have those red, white, and blue American flag overalls.
1: I also have those Coors Light bathing suits.
0: You do have that as well.
1: Those are red, white, and blue.
0: They are red, white, and blue. But I'm talking the overalls, no shirt, and that Pinkies hat.
1: While I'm walking through Buckingham Palace.
0: Now we're talking. Yeah. So she thought it was tacky with just a hat. I will raise you these overalls, Kendall.
1: And my Bucky shirt.
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0: 5, KGB on a Monday morning. Big Rich, TD, and Fletch. Rich out for a couple more days as he's up just gallivanting through the mountains of Southern California, being gifted a boat. But he'll be back in a couple days. And then, Fletch, you're heading to Europe, up in Temecula, though, as all of this is happening. So, the show Fallout, which is on Prime, I think, right?
1: Awesome show.
0: It is an awesome show, and it's based on a video game, which is also an awesome video game, to be quite honest. But usually the video game shows are a little shaky, other than The Last of Us, I think, has been good.
1: Season 2 fell off.
0: I agree, but...
1: Season 1 was great.
0: Season 1 was fantastic.
1: And that game is awesome.
0: Fallout, also a PlayStation game, maybe every console, whatever, doesn't matter. It's a game, they're making they made a show. It's a great show. There have been 2 seasons. Season 3 right now being filmed very, very close to us. They're actually filming parts of Season 3 up in Temecula
1: right now. That's so cool. So, like, a lot of Season 2 took place in Las Vegas.
0: Oh, yeah.
1: The desolate, barren wasteland of Las Vegas.
0: And they literally found burned out shacks and filmed them in.
1: It was so cool how they did it all. But this is awesome that they're doing it up in Temecula. So is it like the countryside and the vineyards? Where?
0: Not quite the vineyards. It doesn't appear. They're filming off of a road called La Serena up there. It's La Serena and Butterfield Stage, if you're familiar with Temecula at all. So there's fields. But I don't think there's vineyards out there. Mm. So I'm assuming, again, they're out in the middle of nowhere. But the robot suits are out there walking around in Temecula.
1: All right. They better not, like, make mention of it being Temecula in the show, because my wife and I would like to buy a house. And Temecula seems like the last safe haven to do so.
0: It's a long drive, though.
1: But if it has a Yellowstone-type impact, where all of a sudden Yellowstone happened in Montana and now housing is unaffordable in Montana... Yeah. I would really like for Temecula housing prices not to spike.
0: I gotcha. They will, I'm sure. They'll keep going up because it is kind of the last affordable area. However, it's in a different county, which helps out a lot. Yeah. San Diego County raises the price, but man, it is a long drive. Because
1: it feels like that drive wouldn't be that bad coming in, but going back home would be awful.
0: For you would be okay. Well, you do the sports show until 2 o'clock here, which means you leave about 2:30, so you're going to be in a little bit. And trust me, I know the traffic. I lived up in Temecula for many, many years and drove down here to San Diego because it was considerably cheaper. Now, your wife, Kendall, she's going to want a job in Temecula. She's not going to want to do
1: the Temecula School District top notch?
0: Temecula School District, very, very high. Yeah, I don't know. I don't know if it's better than San Diego, buddy. Calm down.

0: 215, KGB. Man, a little Fleetwood Mac. I'll tell you what, that song, man, no matter when I hear it, and no matter who does it, really, I know it's been covered a multitude of times, just hits me right in the cockles of my heart.
1: You like the Dixie Chicks version?
0: You know, I do like the Dixie Chicks version, or I guess you're just supposed to call them the Chicks now.
1: Yeah, yeah, that's I forgot that changed.
0: Yeah, that did change.
1: But my sister was big into country music growing up, and so CMT, was that the channel?
0: That is.
1: Was on our TV every day.
0: CMT's still around, apparently, but I really don't know what for, because if you go to CMT, it's just movies.
1: Right.
0: It's not even country movies.
1: But there was
0: a
1: while where the Chicks had like three music videos that just played over and over and over again on CMT.
0: Man, the late 90s, the Chicks were dominating the airwaves.
1: Can I just, the amount of times my sister ran through the house yelling, because Earl had to die.
0: Oh, man. And what's crazy is that one wasn't even one of their biggest.
1: I know.
0: What's insane. And you know, so the Chicks were playing at Knott's Berry Farm in the, it had to have been about 98, I would say. I don't know why they were playing at Knott's Berry Farm, but I was at a radio station, a country station. I was sent down there to interview them. They were awful.
1: Really?
0: Oh, they were so
1: rude. That's so opposite of what I've heard.
0: Man, oh man,
1: I heard
0: that
1: girl can sing.
0: Oh yeah. No, I'm not saying they can't sing. I'm not saying they're not talented. It was the one. It was the lead singer.
1: Yeah.
0: The lead singer of it was so mean.
1: Really?
0: They say don't meet your heroes.
1: That's kind of disappointing to hear.
0: Oh man, yeah. But man, Landslide. No one's doing it better than Fleetwood Mac. No. But another great version.
1: You need the Stevie Nicks like haunting vocals.
0: You got to. Smashing Pumpkins, by the way. Smashing Pumpkins did a cover of it, and man, that one also hit home. Sad news, Carly Simon, I guess that's what made me think of it as I was reflecting back in time. Carly Simon passed away at the age of 83 years old. Carly Simon is another legend in music. She married to James Taylor, was that back in the 70s and 80s. It's just... You know, we're getting to a point in time with music where all of these heroes are starting to pass away, and it's just weird, man. And I feel like we're going to hear Landslide a whole lot more.
1: Hopefully not. Mm-hmm. Hopefully not. But it does feel like we're getting to the like one of those cycles where all of a sudden everybody who's of a certain generation is starting to go.
0: Yeah,
1: was a pretty good generation, man, where a lot of icons were there, and it's sad.
0: Yep, it is sad. It is sad. And also, as you look at the future, it's you know something ain't right when all your heroes are in black and white. So we gotta turn things around, man, and we will. We got tickets to give away. We still got more of this, you know, which one are you choosing, this or that we got to do, and the top five crappy things about Europe that apparently Fletch is going to go not enjoy. Next.
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0: When Democrats are messing up, I say it. 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

0: 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B-A-N-K. 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Enter it there for your shot at $1,000. John Fink, newsman John Fink, just stopped in, who was at Comic-Con all weekend long. And I was saying, oh, man, Comic-Con felt like it was back. There were so many things that, so many cool things that happened. He said there were some line problems, which kind of made me sad. It made me sad, Fletch. I wanted to hear everything went smoothly and perfectly there.
1: Look, if there's one thing I think people who paid a lot of money and enjoy going to Comic-Con are okay with, you're going to have lines. It's 135,000 people in one space.
0: I've never been to Comic-Con without a line.
1: I've never been to Comic-Con, period.
0: You've never gone, ever?
1: I usually go the opposite direction.
0: What if we get media passes for next year?
1: I don't like big crowds, man. They kind of... Like even concerts, like I feel like the Chula Vista Amphitheater is my like max size I want to see a concert.
0: But what about big crowds of people dressed like Pokemon and whatever?
1: It might freak me out a little bit.
0: Something Ivy, I don't know.
1: Ivysaur?
0: I don't know. Poison Ivy.
1: Oh, hell yeah! Dude, we're in on that from the Batman universe.
0: Quite a few photos. Where I thought, yeah, I mean...
1: And there's just Harley Quinns walking around?
0: Yeah, there were lots of Harley Quinns. Harley Quinn, a very, very popular cosplay costume. And it seems very, very naughty.
1: I'm all right with it.
0: Listen, I'm not mad. I'm not mad
1: at Comic-Con. What would you cosplay as?
0: You told me that I had to be Stewie or something.
1: No, you were band down by the river.
0: Yeah, I was... what's his name?
1: Chris Farley.
0: Yeah, but what was the character's name?
1: I always blank on it.
0: I know, me too. But Matt Foley. I almost dressed up as that as Halloween, and my wife said, you can't do that.
1: It's too close.
0: Yeah, she's like, that hits too close to home. And I thought, man, that hurts. That hurts. I'll tell you what else hurts is some news coming out of San Diego. Whew. I mean, let me at these kids. It's coming up and trending.

0: Trending with TD.
1: Man, I hate this. A whole bunch of bad news in trending right now, but police are searching for a second suspect this morning after gunfire erupted at a crowded food festival in Seattle. Right beneath the Space Needle, three people left for dead, four others wounded, including a toddler. There was another suspect that was arrested earlier, but man, oh man, what is going on? Bad news. I hate it.
2: It's craziness everywhere, man. Did you see there was drama up in L.A. this past weekend with someone trying to attack firefighters who were trying to help them out?
1: Oh, you know what? I heard it, and
2: the guy with the machete.
1: Oh, that's right.
2: Did you see the video?
1: The shirt. I saw a photo of it. Just a shirtless dude with a machete.
2: Dude, it's crazy.
1: Yeah, I mean,
2: Losing their minds. Listen,
1: I don't wish any ill will on anyone, but I saw that and I thought, what are we doing? Let's just go, you know, Indiana Jones on this. Let's just stop this madness. Tony Romo was arrested for an OWI, operating while intoxicated, out of Milwaukee. This actually happened Thursday night. We didn't really hear about it until Friday.
2: Did you see the mugshot?
1: The mugshot, he looks very, very drunk.
2: Kind of a classic mugshot.
1: I mean, he is very much drunk.
2: Like, it's almost a little iconic, that mugshot.
1: Yeah, I would say so. I mean,
2: not in a good way, just iconic.
1: You know, if I were him, I'd lean into it. I would sell shirts.
2: Just that's go what Morgan Wallen did.
1: Yeah, put your face on a shirt, put it on a mug, and sell it. He did withdraw.
2: I'm sure CBS would love that.
1: Oh, man.
2: A bunch of, like, could you imagine pulling up to a game that Tony Romo's broadcasting and there's an entire section of fans wearing Tony Romo mugshot shirts?
1: You know they're going to print out giant Tony Romo heads. There's going to be fat heads and everywhere, and this is going to be this struggle for the cameras to not be on him. But I guess he withdrew from the M&P Group Texas State Open Golf Tournament that's supposed to happen this weekend because, well, I'm sure he didn't want to talk to people, but there was supposed to be a question and answer session today that he did not want to be a part of. So he was like, nah, I just won't play.
2: It always baffles me that someone like Tony Romo has a massive contract with CBS, made a ton of money in the NFL. Mm-hmm. It just shows that it's not always just money, but like, dude, get a driver.
1: Tiger Woods. I don't get that either.
2: Tony Romo, get a driver.
1: I don't get that either. I don't really understand that in today's day and age when it is so easy to get.
2: I get an Uber everywhere. I lift all over the place.
1: If there's anywhere that we're
2: Tony
1: going
2: Romo
1: to be,
2: funds.
1: Yeah, if there's anywhere we're going to be where we're having a drink, let's just get a ride home. I don't know. It's like I said, it's just too easy. This absolutely infuriates me. Have you seen the video of these? I want to say kids. I don't know. It looks like a younger adult.
2: Wait, can I guess where this is going?
1: Yeah.
2: Are you talking seal kicking?
1: The seal kicking.
2: Can we stop?
1: What is going on?
2: I'm team sealing this.
1: Oh, it is hands down team seal. This is so stupid to me that anyone would ever do this. I find this person and lock him up, man. I mean, this is awful. But you know, to me, this is animal abuse. It is. But man, a seal. For whatever reason.
2: You're not bugging nobody.
1: And it's just, it feels like the golden retriever of the sea.
2: Yes.
1: He's just hanging out. I don't know. I don't understand it at all. But federal wildlife authorities are investigating it and investigating the video now, along with the Federal National Oceanic and Atmospheric Administration. They confirmed the investigation is happening. I don't know what happens if they find this person.
2: Put him in a room with the seal.
1: And then the seal gets several kicks to the chin.
2: Payback. Mofo.
1: That's what I'm saying.
2: Speaking of crazy ocean stuff, do you see that Newport Beach shark jump out of the water?
1: Oh my God.
2: Like what?
1: So there's
2: 80
1: a guy
2: yards off the coast.
1: So there's a guy surfing, and there was someone filming the guy surfing, and then over the guy's shoulder, you see a shark bang come out of the water.
2: It was a great white.
1: It was a great white, and it's in the air.
2: It's like probably 5-6 feet in the air.
1: It's crazy.
2: It's awesome. Oh, shark Week is coming up, and so the sharks were like, "We need to get a promo out there."
1: Yeah.
2: For Shark Week.
1: Maybe so. But man, oh man. How about some good news? How about some concert tickets? Toto, Christopher Cross, The Romantics. They're going to be down in Chula Vista. That's happening August 12th. Ticketmaster.com if you want to buy them. But if you'd like to win a pair, caller number 10 right now. 888-570-1015. If you are caller number 10, you're going to go to the show. If you're not caller number 10, go to 1015kgb.com for another shot. Clint's going to have them this afternoon, but just

0: It's all right. It's all right. It's 101.5 KGB. It is all right on a Monday. Man, I know a lot of people heading to work. A lot of people who are in the school industry. Is that how you say it, Fletch? That work at the schools they're already looking at going back, which we're going to get into in a little bit. But you, Fletch, are looking to get out of town because as of later this week, you and your lovely wife, Kendall, are hopping on a jet airplane. You're flying across the pond, and you're heading to Europe.
1: You know what the genesis of all of this is?
0: Phil Collins.
1: The show Outlander.
0: Oh, my gosh. The show Outlander is why Kendall wants to go to Europe, because she loves the show Outlander so much.
1: Bingo.
0: Wow. You want to know this little fun fact?
1: Tell me.
0: While my wife and I were driving through the back roads and countryside of Tennessee, she said, I love it here. It reminds me of Outlander.
1: Really?
0: And I had to turn on the soundtrack to Outlander as we drove through. It's just green. It's just green everywhere.
1: Well, I promise you that's what's going to be happening when we're out in Scotland.
0: Wow.
1: This is
0: incredible.
1: Look, we've talked about this trip for years, and we've never pulled the trigger on it. And this summer, we just kind of sat down. This was like a month and a half ago and said, we're doing it.
0: Mm-hmm.
1: And so we're going. This is like my one big trip this year. And then we got Aztec season right after that. So I'm kind of locked into San Diego.
0: It's on. It's on like Donkey Kong.
1: I'm so excited, dude. I'm already planning out where I'm going to jump in like 40-degree water.
0: What?
1: It's going to be so cold.
0: You're gonna
1: in Scotland.
0: Jump in 40-degree water where?
1: In the Wardy Bay. It's like 15 minutes out of Edinburgh.
0: Wardy Bay?
1: Wardy.
0: Wardy?
1: W-A-R-D-I-E.
0: Maybe I've heard of it.
1: Probably not. I haven't until today.
0: Wardy Bay?
1: Yeah.
0: Why are you going to jump in this?
1: Because it's not our ocean. I've never been in this ocean before. I would like to jump in this ocean.
0: So you and Kendall have seen every square inch of the United States of America already.
1: Pretty much,
0: a lot of it. Now you're ready to head out and see Europe.
1: Yeah.
0: Okay. Well, I'm going to tell you right now, not everything's great there, buddy. All right? You may have it better here. The grass may be greener over in the United States of America.
1: I love the US of A, man. You know I bleed red, white, and blue, but sometimes you got to see other things.
0: I will again say their flag is red, white, and blue.
1: Yeah, but not ours.
0: It is not ours. It is not ours. I'm going to give you the top five terrible things about going to Europe.
1: Okay, hit me.
0: All right. Number one,
1: bagpipes, because I do hate bagpipes.
0: Really? I actually really dig bagpipes.
1: What?
0: I really love them. If they're at a wedding or a funeral, I'm like, whew. God, bagpipes, good choice. Good choice on that. No. No bagpipes on this list. The number one, actually, we're going to say it's the number five. We'll go up. No free refills.
1: What do you mean?
0: If you order a soda or water in Europe, they hand you basically a lukewarm glass with a singular floating ice cube in it, if you're lucky, because they don't like to hand out ice either. And then if you ask for a refill, guess what, buddy? You just bought a second drink. And over here in America, ice? Birthright, baby.
1: Yeah,
0: a glass depth, it should be measured in frozen ice cubes, and we'll hand you a cup. You can go get your own soda.
1: I do also know that in like Paris, it is cheaper to drink wine than it is to drink water.
0: They charge you more for water than wine?
1: That's just what I've heard. There's no way.
0: That
1: could be hearsay, but I have heard it's like if you're sitting down at a restaurant, it's cheaper to drink the wine than it is to drink the water.
0: Fact check that. I do know as well that I believe the go-to

0: water is sparkling.
1: Yeah, which I'm fine with. I love sparkling water.
0: Ugh. Ugh. Then you have to say I want just a regular Dasani?
1: Well, I don't think you want tap water out there. And also, Dasani is the worst bottled
0: Dasani,
1: water.
0: Dasani is my... awful. Actually, I think Kirkland has moved into my number one.
1: Kirkland is fantastic.
0: and then right, Dasani's my two.
1: What's next on bad things about Europe? Because so far, you're 0 for 1.
0: Air conditioning? Considered a non-essential luxury item. So have fun. Have fun opening a window and trying to find a light breeze while you're sleeping in that 85-degree hotel room where I know for a fact when you go to a hotel room, you like to crank that thing down to about 58.
1: You ready to be proud of me?
0: Okay.
1: That was part of the qualifications for every hotel we're staying in.
0: You had to find one with AC.
1: Yep. And that was a me rule, not a Kendall rule. But I made sure every hotel we're staying in has air conditioning until we're set there.
0: Man, oh man. Okay. How about this one? Hope you, if you get a full bladder, I hope that full bladder is also holding exact change. Otherwise, you're about to be sightseeing the English countryside in a pair of pee pants because you got to pay if you want to use the public restroom.
1: Yeah, pay to play on going to the bathroom is dirty business. We don't stand for that here in America, but it is a thing there. And also, bidets are a thing there.
0: I don't know about the public debate.
1: So I'm going to get my booty washed.
0: Are you going to FaceTime us when that happens?
1: I think I will for the first time.
0: Okay, all right, that'd be cool.
1: I'm curious about it. I've never done it before.
0: I'm never done it either. I would like to see your expression.
1: I have friends who have them and swear by them, but we'll see.
0: And I just don't know. I just don't know about the public bidet. That seems so.
1: You know, I'm
0: weird.
1: A private guy. I'll try it out in the hotel first, and then we'll see about the public.
0: Didn't they also have those urinals that just pop up out of the sidewalk?
1: I don't know, but that sounds cool.
0: I think they did. There's instead of like a drinking fountain, there's a urinal so you can just pee in public. Okay, how about this? You like to go to the movies? They don't have butter for their popcorn. They like their popcorn with sugar.
1: Okay, now I'm open to this.
0: If you're going to pour sugar on popcorn, it's not even going to stick.
1: I'm open to this.
0: You have to put butter and sugar.
1: Look, I understand.
0: And then you put it in a big steel drum and cook it.
1: You're right about everything you're saying right now, but I am open to just a little dusting of sugar on my popcorn. I don't think we'll be going to the movie theaters, though.
0: All right, well, I'm going to give you the number one crappy thing about going to Europe. You ready for this one? It's a little thing they call... haggis. What the Ooh. Actual F?
1: Yeah, this is a Scotland thing, actually. Yeah,
0: it's Scotland's national dish. I'll describe it for you. A savory pudding made from sheep's heart, liver, and lung. Oh, and oatmeal and spices. It then cooked in the stomach of a sheep. What are we doing?
1: It looks horrible. It looks nasty. I will be trying it.
0: Why would first you try it?
1: Because it's like what you do in Scotland. You eat haggis.
0: No, you don't. You find a McDonald's.
1: I'm going to try it. I'm
0: find
1: not going to like it.
0: A cheeseburger.
1: You got to try it.
0: See what toys are in their Happy Meal. Do not try haggis.
1: We are going to McDonald's.

0: Tom Petty on a Monday, 101.5 KGB, Big Rich, TD, and Fletch. Rich out for a couple days as he's gallivanting through the hills of, I should say, mountains of Southern California. But big thanks and congratulations to Mercedes out in Encinitas. You won those Toto tickets. If you were not a Toto ticket winner, so I guess if you're not Mercedes or whoever her plus one is, Clint has more to give away at 4 and 5 today, thankfully. Also, a big shout out to Elliot, James, Courtney, and her husband Eric, who came out to Sportsman Warehouse on Saturday. I was hanging out there from 10 to noon. Our good friend Elliot stopped by and hung out with me at the tent for, man, most of the time, which I felt awful because it was about 105 degrees. Actually, it probably wasn't that hot, but it was super hot. And he goes, at one point, he's like, "Hey, let's get you in the shade, buddy."
1: I was like, "You needed it?"
0: Yeah, I was pretty sweaty out there.
1: How was the big balloon reveal?
0: Oh my gosh. So it was this balloon pop event where you walked in, you basically shop for whatever you want. When you got to the front, you would grab a balloon, you popped it, whatever the savings it said inside, that's what you got. And they teased that it could be up to 100% off. Well, man, maybe a half hour after we were there, some guy had $4,300 worth of archery equipment, 100% off.
1: $4,300. So they're like, "Oh, the wrong guy picked the wrong balloon."
0: Honestly, I thought, "Oh, they're looking for this kid holding the pack of Big League Chew."
1: Right.
0: And no, it was the archery guy. And then maybe 20 minutes later, somebody had like $1,800 worth of stuff, 100% off. And then somebody bought a gun safe and something else and got 50% off and saved $2,000. I mean, honestly, Sportsman Warehouse out in Santee, thank you for having us out there. What a great event. They still have a bunch of sales going on. If you want fishing gear at up to 50% off, hunting gear is up to 20% off. You can buy a whole bunch of clothing, including Carhartt at major deals, which I did. Somehow we bought 3 Carhartt sweatshirts, and it was 100 degrees outside. It looks like a road that you travel on when there's one day.

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0: So we got Fletch going to Europe here in a couple days. It's 101.5 KGB. And we have a friend of the show. She's known as the Blonde Wino, or That Blonde Wino. And she's come on our show a few times to help us pair wine with different things. We had her on during Halloween. We were pairing wine with candy, which actually she had an article that came out. I think that's how we first discovered her. It was in the New York Post or something, where she paired wine with different Halloween candies. So we had her in, but she's become a friend. She just got married. Congratulations. Her name's Kimberly, That Blonde Wino. That's where you find her on Instagram. Got married out in Europe, the same place you're going to be headed to, Fletch.
1: She was in a very different spot.
0: My God. I'll tell you what.
1: That's a different tax bracket where she was.
0: If you know Kimberly or you follow her online, do not let your prospective wife see where she got married.
1: It was in a full-blown, English castle out in the countryside.
0: It's in a castle.
1: It looks like her wedding was like what is going to happen in a few seasons of Bridgerton when the stars start getting married.
0: It completely that. It looks so fake. I've never seen a wedding like this in my life.
2: It's very posh.
0: Oh, my gosh.
2: Very, very fancy.
0: Very much so. Now, my next question is,
1: are we that rich?
0: Yeah, does her husband have a brother and or sister? I don't know.
1: If her husband wants, I'll just marry him. Be very clear with this. I'm in it for the money, pal.
0: Gosh, man.
1: That's crazy.
0: Yeah, I mean, unbelievable. Or maybe, I don't know, maybe it's Kimberly. I don't know which
1: Look,
0: one.
1: Look, I can make you happy.
0: It looks like he is from England. I think that's when she was posting photos. That's why I said that.
1: Need someone to open up family your out there. Tours lights for you? I'm happy to do it.
0: I'll be that guy. It's no problem. But, I mean, unbelievable. I just can't imagine. I have a daughter, and please don't look at these photos. I can't imagine trying to set up a wedding like this.
1: Are you thinking your daughter's going to be getting married soon?
0: No, I don't think it's going to be soon, but I would guess that she would get married at some point. And I do believe the traditional way of doing things is the father of the bride has to pay for the wedding, right? Mm-hmm. If she just wants like a $700 or $800 wedding, I think that's where we're about.
1: How's
0: at.
1: Your backyard looking?
0: My backyard could be great. I mean, unless Elon Musk can turn things around for our SpaceX company, that was my only hope.
1: We're gonna need to split nine or ten times by the time Haley gets married.
0: I don't know. I don't know how long it'll be. I don't even know how long that takes. I'm new to the investment game. I just figured I'd be rich by now. That's all. Just thought I'd be rolling in cash or swimming in gold coins like Scrooge McDuck.
1: Let's go buy lottery tickets.
0: That doesn't feel like that's any better.
1: It's like $700 million.
0: Did nobody win over the weekend?
1: I don't think so.
0: Okay, I like your thought. You know, we should actually look up to see where it's at because I thought it was $750 on Friday. That could work for me. Psych, expect-

0: Fletch, what did you say the lotto was up to now?
1: 800 mil for Mega Millions, 633 for Powerball.
0: $800 million.
1: Why are we here and not at 7-Eleven?
0: It's $5 a ticket
1: for Mega. Yeah,
0: that seems so steep for
1: $5 to make 800 million.
0: But how many? If I buy one ticket, though, it just doesn't seem like my odds are very good.
1: Well, of course they're not good, but you could. It's as good as anybody else's odds.
0: I don't know. $5 just seems like so much. I can do so many things with $5.
1: How much could you do with 800 million?
0: I could do a lot with $800 million.
1: You know that big GMC truck that you're always talking about?
0: Yeah, how much you want it? I'd get a couple of those.
1: Maybe a dually? You'd have two wheels on the back?
0: Without a doubt, I'd get a dually. That'd be my daily driver.
1: You could go to that gas pump and just not even care?
0: I would
1: just
0: still
1: set it and
0: care.
1: Forget it?
0: I think I would still care. At $300 every time you fill that thing
1: Better
0: up.
1: Better than this. You have somebody go fill up the gas for you.
0: Oh, do I have to drive anywhere anymore?
1: I mean, you can if you want to.
0: $800 million. I would buy so much stupid stuff. It would be ridiculous.
1: You have the two-car arcade right now?
0: I might have a nine-car arcade.
1: Yeah,
0: exactly. Oh, it'd be crazy. I would just build a whole room of arcade. Or... Maybe if I can't get that, I'll get $1,000. Maybe I'll get $1,000 with a keyword, which is coming up here right after Queen on the KGB.

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1: California regulators have approved some stronger protections that will prevent electricity utility companies from disconnecting residential customers during dangerous heat waves. So they're replacing the state's longstanding 100-degree temperature threshold with new zip code-based heat risk system that's supposed to be better designed to reflect local weather conditions and heat impacts. I mean, there's some places that are above 100 degrees basically from now until November. So I'm guessing if you owe money to the electric company, I mean, may not have to pay him for a few months.
2: You should just do the TD thing, get a generator.
1: It's probably more money, man, buying gas, putting in the thing. You'd be better off just paying your bill.
2: We ran our AC all weekend, which I can't remember running AC nonstop for 2 or 3 days.
1: Yeah.
2: In a long time. It was hot and humid.
1: And thick and humid, yeah. So, I mean, luckily, if you are behind on your electric bill and you can't pay it, it looks like if it's too hot, they can't shut it off. So that's good news. So you'll stay safe there. The WNBA All-Star Game was played on Saturday out in Chicago. The annual summer showcase was played before a record crowd of 19,783 people. It was at the United Center, the longtime home of the Bulls. The game featured 127 three-point attempts, which feels like that could also be a record, but congrats to Team Spoon, who beat Team Goop 129-122. Those actually the names of the team. I'm not making it up. If you watch the highlights of the game, there's not a lot of them.
2: How many three-pointers were made?
1: I don't know. I didn't look it up either.
2: I mean, 127.
1: There was a lot of layups missed, though. I saw that.
2: It's very, very cool that the WNBA is starting to become a lot more popular.
1: Well,
2: go check out the highlight reel.
1: Very little effort was given.
2: And look, zero Fs were given. And it's not like they are in the men's All-Star game either. It's like All-Star games in general kind of just suck now, which is awful. Because when I was growing up, I love All-Star games.
1: Nobody wants to get hurt.
2: Yeah, so it's just like goofing around.
1: Yeah, so they need to make the All-Star game meaningful. Like, it has to be for something.
2: Or just don't do the All-Star game.
1: Or don't do the All-Star game. That's one of those two things. Man, we were talking about Comic-Con and everything that was happening downtown. We talked about all the stars that came out. Ryan Reynolds, Ryan Gosling, John Cena, Johnny Depp. Who else was out there? Rick Moranis. What I failed to mention was Green Day singer Billy Joe Armstrong also out there. There was an ice cream truck, a Mr. Freeze's ice cream truck that was parked out in Gallagher Square. He popped out of the top and just started playing.
2: That's so cool.
1: Oh, man, it was awesome.
2: Oh, that's
1: awesome,
2: man. Yeah, I love hearing stuff like that.
1: So there's a new show coming out called Nimrod that's going to be a comedy. That's what he was out there promoting. But, I mean, just gave a quick Green Day performance out of nowhere.
2: It was cool that Comic-Con sort of left the convention center a little bit this year. Like, John Cena was walking the streets in the gas lamp. You had Johnny Depp performing on the streets of the gas lamp.
1: It was one of the ones you didn't have to have a ticket for.
2: Right, which is, it's cool when stuff like that happens.
1: Absolutely. I agree. Because
2: that has to be a choice on that person.
1: Oh, yeah, 100%.
2: Like John Cena had to say, no, I'm just going to go spend time walking around Gasland.
1: Absolutely. Absolutely. And you know what that does? I mean, that strengthens the amount of people that are going to go down to Comic-Con downtown every single year, because there is a lot to do. I mean, hats off to Comic-Con and all the different companies who put up these activations outside of the convention center to involve more people and involve the city. It is very, very cool. Man, there's a ton of people that go down there.
2: I mean, Cena, he wasn't saying no to pictures.
1: John Cena, if you saw the videos,
2: he hung out for hours.
1: That's what it looked like to me. And there's so many different videos of him in different places taking pictures with people. And the thing that blew me away is that one of them, he ended saying, hey, did I get everybody?
2: Yeah.
1: Like, he's making sure that everybody got some time with him.
2: Doing it right, man. That's cool.
1: Absolutely. Man, doing it right is what we are attempting to do here on Big Rich, TD, and Fletch with Rich out. But you know what? There's some more sports news we got to get to. So why not? Why don't we dip our toes back in, put on some goggles? Maybe we'll glove up. We'll head back into the Fletch Zone coming up next.

0: In a universe overflowing with superheroes and mutants and aliens and grown men arguing about movie quotes, one hero dares to enter the most dangerous dimension of all, watching TV all day on Sundays and Monday nights and Thursdays, sometimes Wednesdays, also the Friday after Thanksgiving, armed with dangerously high confidence and a body built entirely without CGI, the protector of predictions, the collector of calls, and the only man banned from the multiverse for excessive body hair. Cosplayers assemble, nerds bow before him, prepare to cross the final frontier into the Fletch Talk! Yeah! We're Fletch Talk Sports.
1: Let's go. Padres with a really nice weekend, sweeping the Marlins out in Miami. Yeah. It was Manny Machado and Jackson Ferrell-Merrill who came up clutch yesterday. Thank you, TD. We needed that. We are officially 1 week away from the trade deadline. We will see what AJ Preller, the general manager of the Padres, decides to do here. With just days until the trade deadline comes and goes.
0: Didn't they already trade someone last week for some Hershey bars?
1: But it was Rob Marinaccio. They traded him for, ended up being like $500,000 in international bonus pool signing dollars.
0: He sounds like he could make a real good pizza.
1: He probably could have.
0: Dang.
1: We'll miss you, Rob.
0: That's a big miss.
1: Ron. All right, the San Francisco 49ers football season getting very, very close.
0: Yes, yes. A team you hold near and dear to your heart.
1: They are my team. I care more about the Niners than just about anything on this planet. And I mean that.
0: I know.
1: The head coach, Kyle Shanahan, suffered significant injuries in a brutal car accident on July 14th.
0: Oh, no.
1: There was actually a couple weeks ago. Now, there was a press release the next morning that there was a brutal car accident with serious injuries. Kyle Shanahan's name was not attached to said incident.
0: Okay.
1: Until this weekend.
0: Oh. Wait, was it like DUI?
1: No DUI, drugs and alcohol, or were not involved on either side, either driver. But Shanahan was in a car, and then he ran into an SUV, or the SUV ran into him.
0: So
1: it's not clear, but Kyle Shanahan broke his nose, three ribs, and his hand, had a severe concussion and needed more than 40 stitches in his face, making the head coach of the 49ers questionable for the start of the season.
0: Wait, what?
1: Can we get this freaking electricity plant away from the 49ers?
0: Oh gosh, man, here we go again with the hocus pocus power plant. This is months. He has months to recover.
1: Questionable for the start of training camp. John Lynch, the general manager of the 49ers, did say he's expected back and fully with the team before they head out to Australia for their first game.
0: That's what their first game is?
1: Yeah, they're playing Thursday night of week one against the Rams in Melbourne, Australia, in a cricket stadium.
0: I hate this. I hate it so much.
1: I hate it for week one. I understand the international games for the NFL. I know what they're trying to do, and it's a good thing, I would argue.
0: See how you said there? You said NFL?
1: Mm-hmm.
0: It's not the IFL.
1: It's the National.
0: It's the National Football League.
1: I get it. They're expanding the audience.
0: I understand that, too.
1: Look at baseball's success with Shohei Ohtani. Baseball may make more money in Japan than it makes in the U.S.
0: Yeah, but I don't know. Maybe. But that's Major League Baseball. I don't know. I feel like you have to change the name. Major League Baseball doesn't burn me as much for some reason.
1: Kyle, get well soon. We need you, pal.
0: Yeah, get well soon.
1: This is his 10th year as the Niners head coach. That's the longest anyone's been the Niners head coach.
0: Wow.
1: It's tied with Bill Walsh.
0: How many Super Bowls has he won?
1: Shut up.
0: I was just checking. I was just saying.
1: It was such a good day, TD. We had such a fun time this morning.
0: The day is not over, Fletch. We continue next on the KGB.
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0: Well, there it is. Big Rich, TD, and Fletch, 101.5 KGB. Rich will be back with us in a couple days. He's out having a little couple days with the family and picking up a free boat, which is always cool. And we're going to hear about that as soon as he gets back, I'm sure. I'm sure there was no problems trying to get that home, not on a boat trailer. Everything's going to be cool. Man, tomorrow we got more Toto tickets to give away. Toto, Christopher Cross, Romantic, so make sure you're tuned in for that. Clint has them to give away this afternoon. We'll also have more shots at $1,000. Also, it's a Power Tool Tuesday brought to you by Front Wave Credit Union. So we're going to be asking for the best, the biggest, the funniest DIY disaster stories. If you're the winner, you could win yourself a $100 gift card up to Ace Hardware in Oceanside. And probably have to quiz Fletch on how he's doing with his French.
1: I stopped trying.
0: Oh, no. We gotta figure that out. And, well, Rihanna, our sales team, Rihanna, she's out of here. Have a good one, Rihanna. Have a good one to you too, guys. We'll see you tomorrow.

0: definitely wasn't the right.
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All right, for those of you who had a little talk with yourself this morning after you ate and drank everything in sight over the weekend, and you're like, oh, it's Monday. 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

0: 101.5 KGB, the Padres swept the Marlins in South Florida. And so they're back home tomorrow. A quick little two-game set, actually, with the Rockies. They're playing tomorrow night and Wednesday night. And for tomorrow, they're going to send Michael King to the mound. 101.5 KGB.
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2: Dream big. We got you.

This week, July 29th, which is what, Wednesday, and then Thursday, and Friday. Obviously, we're counting down to the first preseason game for the Chargers, which, I mean, this is crazy. Their first preseason game. 2 weeks from this Thursday. 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
27: 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Enter it.

LeBron James finally announced where he's going to play this upcoming season. Obviously, he's going to Philly to play for the 76ers. Now, he said it's a two-year deal worth $8 million, but he said he was pretty sure he had played his last game, but then gave it some thought and thinks he can help bring a championship to Philadelphia. He thanked Miami and Cleveland because he was reportedly considering both of those teams as well. He also thanked the city of Los Angeles, where he spent the last

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11: 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The Seattle Rain bested the San Diego Wave 2-0. The Washington Spirit topped the Denver Summit 1-0. And Racing Louisville bested Angel City 2-1 on the strength of rookie Maya Lardner, who scored her first ever NWSL goal in the 24th minute and her second in the 55th. 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

I just found out that Linkin Park is one of 32 entertainers who've been selected to receive a star on the Hollywood Walk of Fame next year. They formed in 1996. Obviously, it went on hiatus after their frontman Chester Bennington died in 2017. And they're back. 101.5K.

0: Yeah, the Beastie Boys, one of my favorite bands of all time. And Mike G of the Beastie Boys is getting set to put out his first ever solo album. Now, obviously, the Beasties were around for a very, very long time. Adam Yauch passed away, so they folded things up. But Mike D has a solo album out at the end of August. So about a month from now, got some Beasties for you next. 101.5 KGB.
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0: 101.5 KGB and the National Weather Service says Hurricane Genevieve is likely going to send 8 to 11-foot waves to San Diego County beaches starting on Wednesday. So they say this powerful system could be drawing some energy from this emerging El Nino, and heavy surf is expected to arrive Wednesday. 5 to 7 foot waves, larger sets could happen as well. And forecasters say that as of yesterday, Genevieve was a Category 3 hurricane located just below the southern tip of Baja. And they say she's throwing off energy and is expected to spin heavy surf to our area. So heads up, 101.5 KGB.
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0: paid parking in Balboa Park. The zoo is also considering whether to end paid parking. So the zoo's current $8 resident parking fee for city residents may need to be discontinued in accordance with its new city lease. So the decision could have some impacts, financial implications for the city and for nearby museums. The zoo is still evaluating the potential impact of the change on the operation. So it's something they're discussing. They haven't done it yet. 101.5 KGB.
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Well, the San Diego Unified School District returns to school 2 weeks from today for the academic school year. 101.5 KGB. Everybody drinking up the last bit of summer. Also scrambling around to get ready for the school year. Tari's doing Don Henley, the voice of summer, as KGB.

0: right, the Padres have some tough decisions. Major League trade deadline is about a week away, so they have to choose whether to trade their star closer, Mason Miller, for a significant return or to keep him to bolster their playoff push. So several teams, including the Dodgers, we know the Brewers, the Red Sox, have all, you know, kind of been interested in offering for Miller. But keeping Miller could provide the Padres with a valuable asset for future seasons. Ultimately, the decision on Miller could have that lasting impact on the Padres franchise. So we'll see what happens within the next week. 101.5 KGB.
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invited David Lee Roth to join him on stage at his Vegas residency after David Lee Roth's U.S. tour was canceled. Sammy Hagar expressed that his support for David Lee Roth offered him the opportunity to, you know, come out, sing a couple of songs or MC the show. Roth's tour was abruptly canceled with only one show remaining in August. Now, they actually have a history of touring together, but Hagar previously said he wouldn't want to tour with Roth again because of his behavior. We'll see if he takes him up on this offer.

San Diego FC beat Dallas 1-0 in their last outing. So they've got the week off. They'll be back in action on the road against Minnesota this Saturday. And that'll be a 5:30 start on the 1st of August. 101.5 KGB.

0: Should be a phenomenal show. Toto is coming to town, bringing Christopher Cross and the Romantics with them. And that show is in just a couple weeks, August the 12th. And we got four opportunities every weekday for you to grab these tickets. 7:30 and 8:30 in the a.m. with Big Rich, TD, and Fletch. And then 4 and 5 p.m. With Clint in the afternoon all this week on 101.5 KGB.
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Congratulations to Corey Heim. Speaking of the cars, he's 24 years old and he won his first Brickyard 400 yesterday. Congratulations to him. He beat Christopher Bell and Joey Logano. Barely. It was aggressive, he said. He'd been talking about needing to be

0: Comic-Con took over San Diego the last several days, and some bombshells dropped, obviously, at some of the different panels, like the Marvel Cinematic Universe panel, in which they announced officially that Ryan Gosling is going to be joining the MCU. He's going to be playing Ghost Rider, a film slated to be released next year. It was also revealed that the third Black Panther film is in development. Ryan Coogler is returning as director. All some huge announcements. 101.5 KGB.
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Your next one coming up around 3:20.

You too. I still haven't found what I'm looking for on 101.5 KGB. You are about 10 minutes or so away from your first of four different prizes you can win today. Every hour I've got something for you. Good stuff, too. I'll let you know in a few minutes. Here's Creedence Clearwater Revival.

0: Guns N' Roses, Sweet Child of Mine on 101.5 KGB. It is Clint, and I'm here till 7 p.m. I appreciate your ears on this fine Monday afternoon. Now, we have tickets for you to see Toto with Christopher Cross and the Romantics. It's going down at the North Island Credit Union Amphitheater August 12th. So minutes after 4 o'clock, I'll have a pair of tickets for that. Just after 5 p.m., I've got a pair of tickets to see Queensryche on August 6th at Sequan Casino Resort. And then just after 6, a pair of tickets to the Turf and Surf Festival hosted by the Del Mar Thoroughbred Club. And in fact, why don't we do caller 10 right now at 888-570-1015 for a pair of those tickets to see Toto, Christopher Cross, and the Romantics. Caller 10 wins.
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Right now, John Lennon and the Plastic Ono Band.

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0: Blue Oyster Cult, Don't Fear the Reaper on 101.5 KGB. I'm looking for caller 10, and you're it. Who are you?
1: Ha! Clint, it's Steve Mottola.
0: Steve Mottola from the Mottola Ranch. What are you up to?
1: Oh, man, I'll tell you, I'm just climbing up this hill, and it's beating the crap out of me.
0: Wait, are you walking?
1: No. I'm driving in my work truck, but, you know, I got 2.6 miles of dirt and rock road.
0: Yeah, you're off-road, ain't you, Steve?
1: Yeah.
0: Well, while you're trudging up that hill, just know you're going to have a lot of fun on August 12th, the North Island Credit Union Amphitheater. 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And in minutes, we've got Tears for Fears. Thank you, Steve.
1: Thank you very much, Clint. Have a great day.
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0: That is REO Speedwagon. Take it on the run. 101.5 KGB. It is Clint. I'm so excited. August 15th. It is a little more than 2 weeks away. My first ever Clint's camp out at Campland on the Bay. And we are talking the beautiful Mission Bay. You also have a pool there. You've got a bar. And I could go on and on. You can rent kayaks and bicycles and just so much to do. I promise you this. You will never be bored. Bring the family. Come on your own. Whether you ride or not, I want you to join me. We're going to go kickstands up and gas pedals down from Santee on August 15th at 11:30. Head over there and make that long pilgrimage, about 20, 25 minutes. I hope you sense the sarcasm, to Campland on the Bay. And then we're going to check in, relax. We're going to grill some burgers, compliments of Jensen Meat. We're also going to have some hot dogs while supplies last. And then there's going to be a band, Paging the 90s, that night, even if you come for the day. But I want you to book a stay, because you get 30% off with a KGB promo code. It's on the Clint August page right now on Facebook. Just click that link, and the information's waiting for you. August 15th, Clint's camp out. I am stoked.
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It's going to be amazing. 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